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Hello and welcome to PSM News in English with me, Ismail Farish, here on Divihi Rajyak Adu. First, let's look at the headlines. Modi's chooses a distinct diplomatic path, strengthening international ties while asserting sovereign self-determination. The Attorney General's office says it hopes the newly launched Egumaki Bar campaign will help build a society that is more legally aware. According to the July economic update published by the Modi's Monetary Authority, MMA, the amount of loans extended by banks to individuals have increased. Now the news in detail. For every Maldivian citizen, the nation remains of paramount importance, underpinned by an unyielding rejection of external interference in domestic affairs. The island republic chooses a distinct diplomatic path, strengthening international ties while asserting sovereign self-determination. Moving past previous administrations defined by a single nation dependency or alliances forged without domestic consent, a new equilibrium has emerged through the Maldives First Doctrine. Implemented by President Dr. Mohamed Muiz, this policy, which explicitly excludes Israel, builds relationship on an equal footing to secure maximum benefit for citizens. As the administration nears its third year, regional cooperation with neighboring states has visibly strengthened, defying critics who predicted deteriorating ties. Bilateral engagements have steadily expanded across defense, healthcare, technology, and religious cooperation, fostering closer relationships with historically distant partners. Highlighting this trajectory, President Muiz noted that 113 diplomats, representing 43 nations and 5 United Nations agencies, attended this year's Independence Day celebration, marking a 10-year high. For the 100% Muslim nation, inclusion in Saudi Arabia's selective Makkah route initiative for Hajj pilgrims, despite a modest quota, reflects deep respect from Islamic allies. Ultimately, widespread engagement demonstrates that a small state can command global respect without relying on a singular foreign patron. The Attorney General's office says it hopes the newly launched Egumaki Barek campaign will help build a society that is more legally aware. The Legal Awareness Campaign was launched on Friday at the initiative of the Attorney General's office. Providing information to PSM News, the office said the program aims to improve public understanding of the law and build a society that is aware of the rights and responsibilities granted under the law. The Attorney General's office said greater legal awareness helps people clearly understand the powers and rights available to them under the law, empowering citizens in the process. The campaign is being carried out under the Accountability and Integrity Matters AIM project, funded by the European Union, EU. It is currently scheduled to run for 1 year, although the Attorney General's office said it could continue beyond that if additional funding becomes available. The office said the campaign aims to reach as many people as possible, with a strong focus on social media and other media platforms. Information will also be provided through videos and mobile outreach. The campaign, carried out in collaboration with UNDP Maldives, is expected to make legal information more accessible to the public. The Attorney General's office said information will be disseminated through media and social media platforms to improve public understanding of the law. The program also aims to clearly explain the rights and responsibilities of every citizen and enable people to make informed and confident decisions in different aspects of their lives. As part of the campaign, activities will be conducted across the islands to provide information directly to the public. Various activities targeting school students in different parts of the country are also planned. The Attorney General's office said these activities will help explain important legal information relevant to everyday life in a simple and accessible manner. Raising public awareness to strengthen confidence in the legal system and uphold the rule of law is among the key priorities of the AG office. Local Government Authority Chief Executive Officer Mohammad Nimal says the proposed amendment to the Decentralization Act, which would allow the government to take over land under the jurisdiction of councils for development projects, will help accelerate projects across the islands. Nimal made the remarks while providing information to PSM News on a bill submitted by Turadu MP Abdul Hannan Abu Bakr to amend the Decentralization Act. MP Abdul Hannan has said one of the reasons for submitting the bill is to ensure the full cooperation of councils within a legal framework in carrying out government development projects at a faster pace. He also said the amendment was proposed to strengthen procedures

0: Wait into land required for state projects. Among the provisions proposed under the amendment is a measure allowing the cabinet to decide the land or other areas under the jurisdiction of a council may be removed from the council's jurisdiction where they are required for government development projects. The bill also states that such land and areas may be taken over by the government even before the physical development plan of the respective island or city has been approved and brought into effect. Speaking about the amendment, CEO Nima said councils sometimes delay releasing land required by the government to carry out projects in islands and cities. He said the LGA also receives complaints about councils refusing to release land, adding that such issues have been found to delay projects. CEO Nimal said councils are not only responsible for providing services to the public, but should also facilitate government initiatives being carried out for the benefit of the people. He said he did not believe the government taking land for development projects would prevent councils from providing their services. The bill currently before Parliament also states that council must provide full cooperation when the government carries out projects in an island or city for the collective benefit of the public. It further proposes that council should not, without a valid reason, take actions that obstruct such projects or make decisions that result in such projects being halted. According to a July economic update published by the Maldives Monetary Authority, MMA, the amount of loans extended by banks to individuals has increased. According to the MMA's May 2026 economic update, the growth in loans and other financing extended by commercial banks to individuals stood at 14%. By the end of June, this had increased to 15%. Credit extended to key sectors of the economy, including construction, personal use loans, tourism and businesses, also increased in June 2026. The largest increase during the period was recorded in the construction sector, which saw an annual growth of 48%. The report shows that tourism continues to account for the largest share of credit extended by banks, representing 32% of total credit. The main factor behind the annual increase in credit extended in the construction sector was higher financing for various types of construction projects. This includes loans provided for residential housing and housing-related projects. In the tourism sector, the increase in credit was attributed to higher financing for the development of new resorts, guest houses, as well as the renovation and development of existing resorts, according to the report. The Maldives' first corporate relay race, BML Viran Corporates, organized by Viran Maldives to promote healthy lifestyles and teamwork among employees of companies and institutions, concluded successfully at Crossroads Maldives. The event was organized by Viran Maldives with the support of Bank of Maldives BML under a partnership between the two organizations. The corporate relay race was designed specifically for companies, institutions, and associations operating in the Maldives. The race followed a 5-member relay format, which each participant running 1 kilometer. BML Viran Corporates marked the first corporate relay race held in the Maldives. It was also the first event in the country to use a timing chip embedded in the relay baton to record the time taken to complete the race. A total of 18 teams participated in the event, comprising 11 men's team and 7 women's team. In the men's category, track and field associations emerged as champions, while Run In Mood Athletics finished as first runner-up. Bank of Maldives secured the second runner-up position in the women's category. Run In Mood Athletics claimed the championship, followed by Crossroads Island Sprinters as first runner-up. ADK Synergy finished as second runner-up. Bank of Maldives continues to support projects that contribute to the country's development and initiatives that promote social progress. In particular, the bank supports a range of programs aimed at strengthening the sporting spirit across the country and encouraging the development of a healthy and active lifestyle. Public Service Media PSM begins a series of on-site evaluation visits as part of the inaugural Chalu Divihiraja Award, a national initiative designed to honor local islands that excel in environmental stewardship, cultural preservation, and sustainable community development. The evaluation team, led by PSM Managing Director Ahmad Shakib and comprising senior PSM officials and members of the awards judging panel, started its itinerary in Guradu Kaf Atoll. There, the team inspected nominated sites and gathered first-hand information through direct interactions with residents. Over the coming weeks, the team will visit all 14 islands that advance to the second round after an initial pool of 50 applicants across 7 categories. And that is all the news we have for you today. Thank you for listening to PSM News in English here on TV Rajya Ke Adu. We'll be back tomorrow with new updates. Until then, have a good evening.
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